all over the city. Sometimes in the ugly, sometimes in the pretty. You never know where you get it, cause you can't control it and you can't unfold it. Slow down. Love is free.

where do you go, huh? 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Lovingly tend to it. You put all your heart in it, so now this feels unfair. 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And it wasn't meant to be this way. It was supposed to be you on the ground listening to the world speak. Listening to how the world speaks. But it seems that we unlearned that, huh?

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sake of our children and our nation. And for us to progress, we need to stop stealing from Mother Ghana and bring those who steal to justice. Otherwise,

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Radio Tonkuhle is the name of the station, and my show, it's calling Offbeats, and I'm Dr. Tosh, and yes, I wish you a very warm welcome. I played a nice time from Rolando, Alfonso, Revelation Time. Yeah, wonderful music. And I go forward even with old music from the Meditations. Take it easy, and yeah, take it easy, your life.

Ja, wonderful music hier von Mali, von The Roop, Super Rail Band de Bamako. Wonderful track from this group, and this was Congo Sigui. Yes, I like this group, I like this music even from West Africa, but I like this reggae music too, and I like really a grandfather of the reggae music and a grandfather of the dub music. This grandfather, he sing a song for us now. It is I Am a Psychiatrist. Yeah, man, this guy was really crazy. He died some years before. It is Lee Scratch Perry and I Am a Psychiatrist. A wonderful track here at Radio Tonkuhle with Offbeats with Dr. Tosh.

A wonderful live version from Misty and Roots, Ghetto in the City. Yeah, and I want to make a small advertisement for a group. They come to 11th of September to Hanover in the Lux. It's a group from Switzerland. This is Dub Spencer and Trance Hill. They play there a nice evening with surround dub with Umberto Eco. Yeah, wonderful. And I play a track from them, full-time dub from Bud Spencer and Trance Hill.

on the 11th of September. It is starting 8 o'clock in the evening, and yeah, you have to come, and this music will be bring you on another sphere. It will go forward even to music to bring you to another sphere. It's coming from Mali. It is Salif Keita with Debug Numa is the track, the calling the track, and Salif Keita, and yeah, enjoy it.

0: Yes, me Lion.
1: Yeah, me Rasta.
0: And I just come to check out the club, you know.
1: Yeah, man.
0: So what? You know, come.
1: I will play there.
0: The name of the band. Them name of Carter, man.
1: Never heard.
0: Just come in with them and go check them out.
1: Yeah, man.
0: Walking upon the moon or something like that.

Yeah, what a wonderful, nice version of a track from The Police. This was really a group from Sting. And here it was Dubsan with Walking on the Moon or Walking in the on the Dub. Wonderful, wonderful, wonderful version of it. And I have a track now. The next one is from Manjul and from Takana, Zion. It's I'm a Free Man. Yeah, really, I'm a Free Man too.

I'm a Free Man, a wonderful track from Manjul. It is on the album Dabtu Mali, wonderful music. And in terms of content and editing, I was responsible for this radio broadcast on this open access here at this community radio in Hildesheim in Lower Saxony in Germany. Radio Tonkuhle is the name of the station. My name is Dr. Tosh, and the name of my show is Calling Offbeats. And I hope you enjoyed this show with me. 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And yeah, if you know my show, you know I have a last track for you. And this last track is from the same musician. I start this show. It is from Roland Alfonso, Jamaican Mood, a very smooth version. My wife told me today, this is a very nice track. And yes, with this track, I say good night to you. Up to next week, your Dr. Tosh.

Come on. How y'all feeling so far? How y'all feeling so far? Listen.

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1: Fire.
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1: Fire.
2: Can't stop.
1: Fire.
2: Gentlemen. Musical internet.